get bored. And then you change your mind for something else to do. And your heart gets bored with your mind and it changes you. Well, it's a doggone shame, and it's an awful mess. I wish you love, I wish you happiness. I wish you love, I wish you

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Average Joe, average pace.

saw the old man's face. Front page obituary. He was a millionaire. He left his fortune to some guy he barely knew. His kids were mad as hell.

0: har et kutt derifra Today's Show, et show borte i Uniten der de prater med Riley Green, som vi jo hører på. Til stadighet på denne kanalen, klart vi gjør det, han god. Men han hadde jo ikke trodd at han skulle begynne med musikk. Men det skulle han. Og hva skjedde? Følg med her nå.
1: I don't remember any point through high school, even college, thinking like I might have a music career.
2: Really?
1: No, and when I stopped playing ball in college and I was kind of just working construction and I started playing in bars. You know, I'm playing cover shows at these bars and somebody else would get up after me and they could sing circles around me. So what the only thing I could do to set myself apart was to write because nobody can write the exact story that I'm going to come up with. And when people started to tell me that this meant something to them or that line reminded them of this or whatever, that was when I kind of became passionate about it. Tell me.

0: skal høre Zac Topp synge Good Times and Tan Lines, som seg hører bør i dette deilige sommervær. Men før det, vet du, når han var her, og jeg fikk sjansen til å intervjue ham, da spurte jeg hva han tenkte om oss opptre live, og da hadde han litt å fortelle. Følg med her nå.
1: I think that's the purest way that a fan can experience music is live with a good band, playing live, no tracks, no, you know, there's no processing that happens between you just hear exactly what, you know, is in my heart and soul coming out my mouth and out my fingers straight to you with nothing in between us. And there's something about that that's hard to beat. You know, that's one of the cool things too. A lot of different people think a lot of different ways. And when everybody shows up to that show and all anybody's worried about, you know, all I'm worried about is putting on the best show I can for them. And all they're worried about is they get to see their favorite singer sing their favorite songs. And nobody really cares about anything else in that. At that point, which is a cool part of it too. Hey everybody, this is Zac Topp, and you are listening to P10 Country with my friend Harold.

0: time zone am I on? What country am I in?
1: It doesn't matter. It's 5 o'clock somewhere.
0: It's always on 5 in Margaritaville, come to think of it.
1: Yeah, I heard that.
0: You've been there, haven't you?
1: Yes, sir.
0: I've seen your boat

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1: Hi, I'm Faith Hill.
2: 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Dette P10 Country.

cause I'm a country boy. I got a four-wheel drive. Climb in my bed, I'll take you for a ride. Up city streets, down winding